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But we still got a lot of weekend left to enjoy, and our top 500 songs for Memorial Day weekend continues. 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

That is number 22 on our top 500 Memorial Day weekend countdown, Michael Jackson and Thriller, which just reclaimed the number one spot on the Billboard Top R&B Hip Hop Albums chart for the first time since 1984, all thanks to that Michael Jackson biopic. It's Kristen, and Britney Spears is number 21 on our countdown. Baby, one more time.

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She's a

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Ryan Adams at number 15 with the summer of 16.

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P101, it's Kristen. Enjoy the rest of your Sunday night. In fact, my good friend Steve Kelly will be taking things over next. And I know that he has the number one song for you. Right now we are at number 12 in our countdown with Def Leppard and Pour Some Sugar on Me. 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

Goo Goo Dolls, song number 10 of the top 500 for Memorial Day weekend with Iris. I'm Steve Kelly. We're inside the top 10. Here we go. 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You shook me all night long. 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

Well, they made their presence known on the top 500 countdown. Queen of Bohemian Rhapsody, song number 7. I'm Steve Kelly. Moving along to song number 6, the video that everybody was talking about back in the day from A-ha. Take On Me, song number 6 of the top 500 on B101.

Madonna checking in quite a few times in the top 500 countdown for Memorial Day weekend. Song number 4 with Like a Prayer. I'm Steve Kelly, inching closer and closer to the number 1 song in the top 500. Bon Jovi, song number 3, Living on a Prayer, T101.

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The number one song in B101's Top 500 Countdown for Memorial Day weekend. 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

One of the biggest duos of the 80s and 90s, Hall & Oates and Private Eyes, song number 497 on B101's Top 500 Countdown for Memorial Day weekend. And Steve, moving along to song number 496, All That She Wants. 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

song number 494. I'm Steve, moving along to song number 493, 1987, a huge year for a babyface, huge voice guy, and this song in particular, Together Forever.

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Real McCoy, Another Night, song number 491 of B101's Top 500 Countdown for Memorial Day weekend. I'm Steve Kelly. I love these three Pointer Sisters. I'm so excited.

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Lover Boy working for the weekend. Song number 482 on B101's Top 500 Countdown for Memorial Day weekend. I'm Steve Kelly. Depending upon the day, it's going to be a flip of the coin if you're going to fire up the grill. Why not? Take a chance. Maybe wear a hoodie while you're doing it. Song number 481, Sixpence, None the Richer. Kiss Me.

B101. Counting down the top 500 countdown all Memorial Day weekend. I bet you heard this one at Barry's Nightclub or the Music Express at Rocky Point.

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am a huge fan of his. And really, who was it? Stevie Wonder. Superstition, song number 479 on B101's Top 500 Countdown for Memorial Day weekend. Moving along to song number 478. Here comes the rain again. Eurythmics is B101.

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Movie music from Irene Cara, and probably responsible for leg warmer sales in the early 80s to go through the roof. Flashdance, What a Feeling. 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It's Steve. Good morning. Song number 211 comes from Mr. Mister. It's Broken Wings. B101.

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Song number 206, B101's Top 500 Countdown. Good morning. I'm Steve Kelly. Thanks for hanging out with us this morning. Moving along, song number 205, Men at Work. Who could it be now?

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I'm Steve Kelly, moving along to song number 202. These guys still touring. As a matter of fact, the Sphere in Vegas, they pretty much own it. The Eagles, take it easy.

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I'm Steve Kelly. 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

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Hi, it's Steve Kelly. Hope you're enjoying this Top 500 Countdown and the long weekend that's going along with it. But always remember why he had this long weekend. 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

love that one from George Harrison. Song number 188, Got My Mind Set on You. 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I'm Steve Kelly. 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

Lots of movie music in this top 500 countdown for Memorial Day weekend. Paul McCartney and Wings, Live and Let Die, song number 185. I'm Steve Kelly. Let's keep it moving. Song number 184, one of my favorite duos. It's Heart, Alone at B101.

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Morning, Steve Wall. Song number 182, John Mellencamp and Small Town. He's in this a few times. Moving along to song number 181. They're in this a few times, too. The Go-Go's, We Got the Beat on B101.

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From the first Top Gun, it's Berlin, Take My Breath Away, song number 179 of B101's Top 500 Countdown. I'm Steve Kelly. Yeah, matter of fact, two, obviously a huge success. Three is in the works. I cannot wait. Song number 178, Wang Chung. Everybody have fun tonight at B101.

He pops up a lot in B101's Top 500 Countdown for Memorial Day weekend. It's Billy Joel, We Didn't Start the Fire. Song number 176. I'm Steve Kelly. Good morning. Thanks for hanging out with us this long holiday weekend. Song 175, Black Crowes.

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Bon Jovi and Bad Medicine, song number 173 in B101's Top 500 Countdown. I'm Steve Kelly. Movie music, we'll go to the Grease soundtrack, actually, with John Travolta and Olivia Newton-John next. Meanwhile, song number 172, some U2, With or Without You, B101.

early stuff from Mariah Carey, Always Be My Baby. Song number 170 in B101's Top 500 Countdown for your Memorial Day weekend. I'm Steve Kelly. Moving along to song number 169. I remember Jim Carrey playing the rock star in the movie. I think it was a Sudden Impact. And this was in the background from Guns N' Roses. Welcome to the Jungle at B101.

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I'm Steve Kelly. 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

That is one of my favorite songs from Styx. I'm so excited that it made our top 500 songs for Memorial Day weekend. That's Renegade at number 164. And we've seen these guys pop up in the countdown quite a bit. Will Journey have the number one song? I guess we'll have to wait and see. Right now, Open Arms at number 163 on B101.

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The Cranberries there with Dreams at number 161. And I challenge you not to dance to this song. 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

T101 with Maroon 5 and This Love, number 152 on our top 500 Memorial Day weekend countdown. Happy to see that Adam Levine is going to be back as a coach for season 30 of The Voice, along with Kelly Clarkson, Queen Latifah, and country artist Riley Green. It's Kristen, here's Def Leppard at number 151. It's Animal on B101.

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course, we got to have the Beatles in our Memorial Day weekend top 500 countdown, and they do show up here quite a bit. Here comes the Sun at number 149. Now Naked Eyes at 148. Always something there to remind me of B101.

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Madonna's got a brand new album called Confessions on a Dance Floor Part 2. That'll be released July 3rd. She's got a great new song on there with Sabrina Carpenter. 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

It's Kristen counting on the top 500 songs for Memorial Day weekend on B101. When I get home, we'll be cooking some stuff up on the grill, maybe some burgers and dogs, steak tips. Thankfully, I will not be the one actually doing the grilling because I have been known to set it on fire. So I will just be doing the eating. And I'm definitely going to keep on all this great music. Kool & the Gang at number 136 with Celebration on B101.

Whether you're driving around visiting friends this weekend or maybe doing some yard work, whatever it is, we're happy that you have us on. It's B101, counting down our top 500 songs for Memorial Day weekend. And John Mellencamp's Hurts So Good is at number 133 on B101.

It's our top 500 countdown all weekend long on B101. I feel like this lady's always on tour. Pat Benatar and Neil Giraldo are actually touring right now with Bryan Adams. Pat Benatar's Love is a Battlefield is at number 131 on B101.

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Thanks to that Michael Jackson biopic, he's seen a massive increase in streaming numbers of all his songs, though, especially the Thriller album. Rock With You comes in at number 126 on our top 500 Memorial Day weekend countdown. And number 125, it's Katrina and the Waves and Walking on Sunshine on B101.

It's our Memorial Day weekend. 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It's Kristen. Phil Collins, part of the Rock and Roll Hall of Fame class of 26. He will be inducted as a solo artist this November. Of course, he's already in there with Genesis. And that's all is at number 122.

cracking open a few Gansetts this weekend, or catching up on yard work, we've got the perfect soundtrack. The Memorial Day Top 500 Countdown on B101.

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Dirty Dancing was such a massive hit in the summer of 1987. Of course, that song from that soundtrack, Eric Carmen and Hungry Eyes. That is number 120 on our top 500 countdown for Memorial Day weekend. And number 119 is Night Ranger and Sister Christian on B101.

This is always so much fun. Our top 500 Memorial Day weekend countdown. So many great songs on here. Ones that you haven't heard in a long time, too. From Pink Floyd, we move to Outkast. Here's Hey Ya, number 116 on B101.

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Here are the Backstreet Boys, number 113 on our top 500 countdown. Yeah.

Well, this will be worthy of a road trip. Paisley Park and the city of Minneapolis are having a Prince celebration block party and Prince sing-along. This is going to be happening on June the 6th. Purple Rain is at number 111 on our top 500 Memorial Day weekend countdown. And of course, these guys have a brand new album coming out. Rolling Stones will release Foreign Tongues on July 10th. Satisfaction at number 110 on B101.

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Our top 500 for Memorial Day weekend. At number 107, Paul McCartney and Wings, the song he wrote about his wife, Linda. Maybe I'm Amazed on B101.

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Madonna right there on B101. We are counting down the top 500 of all time countdown. I'm Adam. Hope you are having a great Memorial Day Monday. The rain looking like it ended. We've not had a good weekend of weather, but at least like the rain finally out of here. 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

Eddie Money right there coming in at number 99 on the Top 500 Memorial Day weekend countdown. We are going all weekend long with the countdown until midnight when we get to number one. 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

we are counting down the top 500 Memorial Day weekend countdown right now. Coming in at number 92 on the countdown, Bob Seger turns 81 in April. 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

B101, we are counting down the top 500 countdown for Memorial Day weekend. Finally, the rain out of here, and then in the middle of the week, it'll be sunny in 80. Why? Why do we have to have it work out like that? I can't wrap my head around that part. We're doing the top 500 all weekend long. Guns N' Roses coming in right now, number 89 on B101.

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B101, we are counting down the top 500 of all time, all Memorial Day weekend long. 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

B101, we are doing the Memorial Day Top 500 Countdown going all the way until midnight. We are going to get to number one again. Coming in right now at number 83 on the Countdown, One Hit Wonder, Tommy Two Tone on B101.

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If you went to a wedding at any point during the weekend, you probably heard that one. Number 81, Bryan Adams right there. Everything I do it for you on B101. We are counting down the top 500 countdown for Memorial Day weekend. 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

0: 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It's Kristen and Steve on B101. 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

Not a manic Monday. Every other Monday, manic. Today, not really. B101, we are counting down the top 500 countdown, going all the way to number one. Again, right around midnight. Number 77 on the countdown, Uncle Cracker and Dobie Gray.

Van Halen right there in Jump on B101. We are now into the top 75 of all time on the countdown, going all the way to number one right around midnight, number 74. Van, back to back. 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

We were all weekend long. TLC couldn't really get away from it. With another rainy Memorial Day weekend, we are doing the Top 500 Countdown all weekend long. I'm Adam in REO Speedwagon, coming in right now at number 71 on B101.

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Down. I'm Adam. Hope you are having a great Memorial Day Monday. The weather looking good for the middle of the week, and why can't we have that on a weekend? Corey Hart right now on B101.

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The police right there on B101. 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

Journey right there, any way you want it. Coming in at number 54 on B101, we are counting down the top 500 of all time all weekend long. They actually were in Hartford last night, and they will be in Worcester and again in New Hampshire in June. B101. Uh-huh.

David Bowie right there on B101. We are counting down the top 500 countdown, going all the way to number one right around midnight. We are now officially in it to the top 50. And coming in at number 50, Def Leppard in Photograph right now on B101.

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1: B101, counting down the top 500 countdown all Memorial Day weekend. I bet you heard this one at Barry's Nightclub or the Music Express at Rocky Point.

B101, we are counting down the top 500 countdown all weekend long, getting you in the running to go and check out Lionel Richie and Earth, Wind & Fire at the TD Garden. Make it happen right now by opening up B101 on the iHeartRadio app. Click on the contest tab, and you can get in the running to win right now. John Mellencamp right now, Jack and Diane coming in at number 47 on B101.